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I make her cards on her birthday. She makes me a better man. I take her water when she's thirsty.

Rádio Benedita FM, muito boa tarde. A seguir as notícias das 16. 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